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0: When you think of hair bands, do you think, hey, let's go to Switzerland? Yeah. Screaming in the Night by the Swiss rockers Crocus. It is 94.5 XKR, Toledo's classic rock station. I always think hot cocoa and cheese when I think about Switzerland for some odd reason. The music video was released in 1983 in heavy rotation for the Ether Rich. It was a shot at the San Francisco Baker Beach area in the 1983 with XKR's Hair Bangers Ball, Kingdom Come, Queensryche, and I'm actually going to play some Pantera later. Why not? They started out as a hair metal band.
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Hairbangers Ball at 94.5 XKR, Toledo's classic rock station. Oh, I don't know if you remember, but Pantera did have long hair, and they were kind of like a glam metal band when they first started out. So was Zakk Wylde, when I think about it. Yeah, it's Cemetery Gates on the Hairbangers Ball. This is XKR.

0: Hairbangers Ball, 94.5 XKR with Europe. They've got a long-awaited new studio album coming out. It's called Come This Madness. It drops September the 25th. You can actually pre-order it now. Wow, does this mean they're actually going to come over to the United States and tour? We could only hope. It is the Hairbangers Ball on 94.5 XKR. Autograph, Damn Yankees, and Guns N' Roses next.
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These guys wrote a lot of great songs, including this one that Quiet Riot redid, apparently. 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

0: I know we've been talking about this for quite some time, but hey, why not like an official, hey, we're done retiring tour, right? Not just halfway through, right before COVID. Hey, we're done. I know. I think we've all felt a little cheated when it comes to Whitesnake and their farewell tour. It is 94.5 XKR's Hairbangers Ball. 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

straight out of Texas, not where you thought like most hair bands came from back in the day, but they made it happen. 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

0: Glad we got to see him when we did, when he came and played Ohio Bike Week. Tom Kiefer from Cinderella had to cancel the rest of his tour due to an illness. 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
2: Ladies and gentlemen, hobos and tramps, it is the Red Rocker Sammy Hagar with another week of Top Rock Countdown. Well, another day, another night, whatever it is, it's another one. Now, this week, we are talking about opening tracks of classic rock albums. Now, when was the last time you remember buying a new record, taking it out of the jacket, maybe rolling some weed if it was a double album? Nah, never mind all that. Taking it out of the sleeve, putting it on, and putting that needle down on there and hearing the first song. That first song was the most important part of that record. Because if you loved it, you kept listening. If you didn't, you took an attitude and went on to the second track. So we're going to be playing those classic opening tracks that changed your life. We got some good stuff. We got some Van Halen. We got some ZZ Top. We got some AC/DC. We got Sammy Hagar's Top Rock Countdown. We'll be right back. Don't go away.
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2: Okay, we are back with another Top Rock Countdown. I'm the Red Rocker, Sammy Hagar. We are talking about opening tracks of classic rock albums. Here you go. Hell's Bells, AC/DC, Back in Black, 1980.

0: Go away. Uh-huh, we're in hour two, baby. Don't be changing that dial. Sammy Hagar, Stop Rock Countdown, coming at you.
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0: Red Rocker Sammy Hagar here. Listen, you know, opening tracks of classic albums, the most important song on the album, whether it was the best song on the album, I don't know, whether it was the biggest hit on the album, I don't know, sometimes it was, sometimes it wasn't, but I'll tell you what, this was one of the biggest hits and one of the longest living tracks of all time in rock and roll. Queen, News of the World, 1977, We Will Rock You! Buddy!

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0: Oh,
14: Okay, we're back. We're back. We're back. Yeah. Oh, boy, you caught me. Coming back. Yeah, you caught me having a little swig out the bottle. All right, Sammy Hagar's Top Rock Countdown. Well, it's like a short story. You caught me drinking. But it's okay. Don't worry about it. I'm not drunk. And it's just we're coming close to the end of the show. And I hope you all digging it. I'm digging it.

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1: Sammy Hagar's Top Rock Countdown. We are back. What a great, great show. I love this show. Every one of these songs brought back memories, made me feel like I was young again. I don't mind getting old. Hey, listen, I just got to tell you something about getting old. Getting old ain't so bad, but growing up is a bitch. Okay, here we go. Opening track, Led Zeppelin 4, 1971. The mighty Zepp, get the lead out. Black Dog.
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0: Yeah, we'll see you next week, dogs. Speaking of black dogs and white dogs and blue dogs, we'll see you next week. Sammy Hagar's Top Rock Countdown coming at you. If you have anything to say, well, say it to yourself. Bye-bye.
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0: 94.5 XKR, Toledo's Classic Rock. Steve Walsh hitting the high notes there for Kansas from Audio Visions and Hold on XKR's Organic X. And the Beatles did the Ballad of John and Yoko. Turns out they recorded that in about 9 hours. It was just John and Paul on that one. I'm Mark Benson. Welcome in. It's another Organic X, or we dust things off, drop the needle, and play tunes you haven't heard in a while. We'll take one from David LeStrange with Heart, also some Grateful Dead, and Eric Clapton on the menu. 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
1: 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It's really hard if you haven't been in for a long time and you're sitting there thinking, oh gosh, what are they going to say to me? When they come in and they hold their hand over their mouth, and when they're talking to you, they're embarrassed. A lot of them are in pain and they're afraid. We made this a zone where there's no shaming. You're not going to be embarrassed. A mother I treated probably 20 years ago, and her daughter had been afraid to go to the dentist. Her mom brought her in and said, Doc, you got to do something. I talked, and she listened, and I listened to what she was telling me, and there was a lot of anxiety and a lot of things going on, a lot of embarrassment. My staff is so good that this patient we changed her smile. It was amazing. She looked at it. She started crying. Her mother came back to look at it. She started crying. You'll find that when you come here that we take time with patients. We listen. We want to put the patient first. We want to take care of that person. We want to hear your story. We want to hear your experiences, and then we want to integrate it into how we can help you.
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0: 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Right car, right price right now. Another chance of a shower or thunderstorm up to 84. And it should be ending tonight, 67. Mostly sunny Monday, high of 80.
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0: XKR Toledo's classic rock. It's Organic X, Grateful Dead. Truckin', that came from American Beauty. Even It Up, Heart from Baby LaStrange and Eric Clapton from his Eric Clapton effort, 1970, doing J.J. Cale's After Midnight. We're going to go back to about 1968, 69 for some early Bob Seger, the Bob Seger System, along with solo Robert Plant next on Organic X. Get us so many ways online. 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
2: 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It's really hard if you haven't been in for a long time and you're sitting there thinking, oh gosh, what are they going to say to me? When they come in and they hold their hand over their mouth and when they're talking to you, they're embarrassed. A lot of them are in pain and they're afraid. We've made this a zone where there's no shaming. You're not going to be embarrassed. A mother I treated probably 20 years ago, and her daughter had been afraid to go to the dentist. The mom brought her in and said, Doc, you got to do something. I talked, and she listened, and I listened to what she was telling me, and there was a lot of anxiety and a lot of things going on, a lot of embarrassment. My staff is so good that this patient we treated, we changed her smile. It was amazing. She looked at it. She started crying. Her mother came back to look at it. She started crying. You'll find that when you come here that we take time with patients. We listen. We want to put the patient first. We want to take care of that person. We want to hear your story. We want to hear your experiences, and then we want to integrate it into how we can help you.
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94.5 XKR, Toledo's Classic Rock, all the way back to the Bob Seger System with Ramblin' Gamblin' Man featuring Glenn Frey on background vocals before he left his home in the Motor City to head out to L.A. to form the Eagles. And Robert Plant from 1983 is the principal of Moments with Big Log. I'm Mark Benson. Just got paid. All I got is a pocket full of change. ZZ Top on Organic X from XKR.

0: 94.5 XKR, Toledo's classic rock. That's from Human Wheels. John Mellencamp, What If I Came Knocking on Organic X, Hour 2. And we heard Strange Brew, Cream in there as well from Disraeli Gears. I'm Mark Venson. Billy Preston joining in with the Rolling Stones after he joined in with the Beatles a few years prior. We'll take a track from Goat's Head Soup. Also some early Queen and Rainbow coming up. 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
0: X-Care weather with 13ABC from the Jim White Toyota Weather Center. 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Right car, right price, right now. Chance of showers and thunderstorms, mostly cloudy, 84. Partly cloudy, showers ending tonight, 67. And back to work Monday, mostly sunny, 80.
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0: 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Joel Lynn Turner out on lead vocals from Rainbow's Straight Between the Eyes and Stone Cold on Organic X. Speaking of Richie Blackmore and Rainbow, Richie joined his old mate Deep Purple on stage, first time in decades the other day. And Deep Purple, by the way, with special guest Kansas, will be at Pine Knob on Friday, this Friday the 21st. Keep Yourself Alive. 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

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That's Amita Peach, Allman Brothers Band, and Blue Sky on Organic X, along with Genesis. Follow You, Follow Me came on the album right after Peter Gabriel left the band, and then there were three. I'm Mark Benson. Greg Legg wrote this when he was a teenager and then recorded it with Emerson, Lake, and Palmer. Lucky Man, XKR's Organic X.

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0: 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Mark Benson, so glad you're here. It's been a lot of fun, 20 years plus, as we roll on every Sunday morning, dropping that needle and see where it lands on Organic X. We'll do so, a track from Led Zeppelin 3 next. 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
0: 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Right car, right price. Right now, chance of showers and thunderstorms, otherwise mostly cloudy, 84. The rain will be ending, partly cloudy overnight, 67, and sunshine back on Monday with a high of 80.
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0: 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Mark Benson wrapping up Organic X with David and David, along with some Live Kinks and another big show coming to town. It's Tuesday night. 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By the way, opening up, Donny Iris and the Cruisers.
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What have I done? 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

0: 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So many things to do here in Northwest Ohio, Southeast Michigan. Take a look in the 419 today, and place to be will be Perrysburg, downtown Perrysburg. It's the second day of the Perrysburg Hearts the Arts.
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0: 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Right car, right price, right now. Another chance of showers and thunderstorms, otherwise mostly cloudy, 84. Rain will be ending tonight, partly cloudy, 67. Mostly sunny, 80 on Monday.
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0: 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One of the oldest and coolest, I think, festivals in town happening today in Toledo on the east side. It's the Birmingham Ethnic Festival. 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And that includes those tasty Hungarian dishes, paprikas, stuffed cabbage, hunky turkey, pastries, and more. 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

0: 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They go on and on and on. Foreign Tongues, the brand new Rolling Stones album. This came out last month. I'm Mark Benson on this date in Toledo history. This is courtesy of PressPublications.com as compiled by Lou A. Bear. And interesting day here, August 16th, back in Toledo history. Steamboat Toledo was launched in 1841, later renamed the Indiana before burning to the water's edge at port in Cano, Ohio. 1848 is when that happened. They thought it was arson. Toledo City Council gives city marshal authority to deputize men to serve as night and day policemen in 1864. And a big flood on this date in 1920. 4.5 inches of rain fell on Toledo streets, triggering floods and damage to the city and surrounding area.
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0: And now X-Care weather with 13ABC from the Jim White Toyota Weather Center. 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Right car, right price, right now. Another round of showers and thunderstorms, hit or miss today, and otherwise mostly cloudy at 84. Rain ends tonight. Partly cloudy, 67. Sunshine back on Monday, up to 80.
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I'm Mark Benson, thinking about some great rallies by the river back in the day, and I think this probably rates right up there when Pat Benatar and Neil Giraldo came to town. 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
0: X-Care Weather with 13ABC from the Jim White Toyota Weather Center. 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Today at Jim White Toyota, Central Avenue Strip. Right car, right price, right now. Maybe some showers and thunderstorms. Otherwise, mostly cloudy today as we head up to 84. Rain ends tonight, 67. Mostly sunny and up to 80 on Monday.
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0: We are 94.5 XKR Toledo's Classic Rock. Mark Benson in till the top of the hour. Then it's Stash on your Sunday afternoon. 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

0: 94.5 XKR, Toledo's classic rock, The Chain from Fleetwood Mac. And you know who really tears that song up? Not really classic rock, but a girl named Tom, the group that from around Pettisville, Archbold, I think, that won The Voice a couple years ago. They do an amazing version of that. I think that was one of their audition songs for that show, too. 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Guaranteed till about, that's that's good. Hey, we've got more music coming up, Black Sabbath, Stone Temple Pilots, and a bunch more on Toledo's Classic Rock.
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0: 94.5 XKR, some rush on your Sunday afternoon. Dave Heyer hanging around till 6, and sometimes you see a list and it kind of misrepresents itself. I saw a list of the craziest things ever found in the ocean. Here's what was on the original list. A 2,000-year-old analog computer, a lost Egyptian city, the engines from Apollo 11. Not really crazy, interesting maybe, and you know, historically significant, but wouldn't really say crazy. This stuff I found is crazy. May or may not be in the ocean. A lost message from the Titanic that read, "Iceberg." Yeah, right, real funny. A pirate radio station ship that only played Slim Whitman records. That would be crazy. An unsuccessful sequel, the set, I should say, to an unsuccessful sequel to The Love Boat called The Awkwardly Hitting on People Boat. And the craziest thing of all, maybe hundreds of cases of Preparation H dumped into Boston Harbor during the now-forgotten Boston Hemorrhoid Party. That'd be a great group name, wouldn't it? Anyway, more music coming up. Stones on the way from some girls on Toledo's Classic Rock.
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0: 94.5 XKR, Toledo's classic rock from The Wall, Pink Floyd, Comfortably Numb. Hey, it's Dave Heyer hanging out till 6 o'clock, and you want to wrap up your summer in a huge, huge way. Check this out. I think you can still get in on this. It is, you go to WXKR.com for all the details, but what it is, it's this coming Friday, Deep Purple, very special guest, Kansas. They're up at Pine Knob this coming Friday. Check it out. I did a little checking. I thought, boy, did Ritchie Blackmore joined up with Deep Purple recently. Turns out that was a one-shot thing, but you got the other guys. You got, the Chief and all the other Deep Purple-ites. It's going to be a great show. Check it out. And speaking of summer, later on we're going to talk about some signs that your summer didn't go quite as planned on Toledo's Classic Rock.
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0: 94.5 XKR Bon Jovi, the first of their many, many, many number one singles, You Give Love a Bad Name. Hey, it's Dave Heyer until 6 o'clock, and we talked about summer. It's almost over. I know you've been told that like 20 times probably today. Have you had a good summer? And we asked because a survey says 23% of Americans are sad because they didn't make the most of their summer. That's like one out of four almost. And I found some signs here that your summer was a disappointment. You saw The Odyssey, but it was the direct-to-video version with Jim Belushi. See, the closest you got to a pool was watching billiards on YouTube, or maybe The Ocho, if you get that. You didn't get to meet Lindsey Graham, if that was on your bucket list. You missed out on seeing Frankie Valli, Mike Love, or Rod Stewart trip over their walker in concert. And the number one sign that your summer sucked, your Tony Romo. So hopefully you had a better summer than all of that. We've got music from Pearl Jam coming up on Toledo's Classic Rock.
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0: 94.5 XKR, that's AC/DC, of course. Dave Heyer hanging out on a Sunday afternoon, and I forgot to even mention when I started the show at 1 here, I was off last week. I was on vacation and stuff. Fun vacation. I didn't really plan anything. Sometimes that's the best, when you don't have to be here at a certain time, then go here, then here. Get up, eat, sleep, sit in a chair, sleep some more, look at the water, sleep some more. That was pretty much every day, and it was incredible. All right. We made a couple of day trips, too, and stuff like that. So, anyway, back at it on a Sunday. Got Thin Lizzy coming up next on Toledo's Classic Rock.
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0: 94.5 XKR, Toledo's classic rock, STP. Is this a Boston song, Wicked Gadden? No, I guess not. Anyway, because it says right there, Stone Temple Pilots. Anyway, Dave Heyer hanging out Sunday afternoon, and I got a story here that it sounds like an urban legend we had in school. The Universal Studios Hollywood theme park is getting complaints about the noise from their new Fast and Furious roller coaster. Says people who live near the park say the screams coming from the coaster sound like someone being murdered. Is that overreacting or what? Actually, the urban legend, does anybody remember a song, we wouldn't play it here, but a song called Love Roller Coaster by the Ohio Players, about what, 1975, 76, I think. Anyway, there's a part where you can hear a woman screaming, and there was a big rumor in my school, everybody's like, oh yeah, that song Love Roller Coaster, you hear a chick getting murdered, man. Which, that was actually dumb. I mean, you can picture the producer saying, yeah, that was great, but can we do it again without Kathy being stabbed? Yeah, all right, so probably not true, probably not. Yeah, anyway, yes, in a few minutes on Toledo's Classic Rock.
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0: 94.5 XKR. Everybody I know had this album and probably wore it out and had to buy another copy. But the first Boston album, yeah, more than a feeling. Dave Heyer hanging out until 6. Speaking of school, I saw this on my the Facebook page for Toledo's Classic Rock, 94.5 WXKR. So you got to do that accurately or you won't. Anyway. Question was, it's back to school time. What is something from school that sticks with you to this day? I'm not going to give any names here, but one person says, in kindergarten, we only went half days and had nap times in class, which sounds like my job here at 94.5 XKR. 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

0: 94.5 XKR, hanging out with Dave Heyer on a Sunday afternoon. And I don't know, we end up talking about gross food here a lot. I don't know why. Maybe subliminally trying to make me lose weight. Anyway, a brand new inductee into the Inebriated Food Hall of Fame, all right? Oreo and Kentucky Fried Chicken have teamed up for, hope you're sitting down, hope you're not eating right now, the KFC Oreo, all right? It's got the, you know, the usual chocolate cookie outside. Wasn't that their commercial, you eat the chocolate cookie outside for 11? Anyway, the filling is KFC flavored, the 11 herbs and spices and all that. Yeah, you know who I'm surprised has never gotten into the whole weird flavor combo thing? Little Debbie. That would be perfect for them, man. You know, quesarito flavored Swiss rolls, I can just taste it, unfortunately. Got Pink Floyd coming up in just a moment on XKR.
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0: 94.5 XKR. Still remember hearing that song on the radio for the first time way back, early 1979, and it didn't sound like anything else on the radio. It didn't sound like metal, didn't sound like punk, disco, yacht rock, anything like that. Guy who's on my Mount Rushmore of guitarists, Dire Straits, Mark Knopfler, Sultans of Swing. Hey there, it's Dave Heyer hanging out in the final hour of the show here. It is a, what day? Oh, it's Sunday. I know that because I'm always here on Sundays. Hanging out till 6 o'clock. Hope you're enjoying your weekend. We've got, for the No Jones, No Stones crowd, we've got Paint It Black coming up in just a bit.
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0: 94.5 XKR Foo Fighters on a Sunday afternoon. Dave Heyer hanging out. Before we go, I found another list. I keep finding these lists, man. The most boring movies of the 21st century. This is courtesy of The Hollywood Reporter and Reddit. Number one was Direct Action. I've never heard of it. You probably haven't either. It's a 3.5 hour long, wow, documentary about environmental activists. And those Hollywood types eat that stuff up, so it must have been boring. What else made it? The Joker movie with Joaquin Phoenix. The Napoleon movie with Joaquin Phoenix. Do you detect a theme here? The Conan the Barbarian remake with Jason Momoa. I forgot about that. Also, The Dead Don't Die, which should have been great. Terrific cast. Bill Murray, Steve Buscemi, Danny Glover, Iggy Pop, Selena Gomez. The Dave Heyer story just missed the cut. I was supposed to be played by Gilbert Gottfried, and that kind of didn't work out for obvious reasons, so I played myself, and yeah, a little boring right there. That's your list, kinda. Billy Idol's coming up next on Toledo's Classic Rock.
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1: 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No, I didn't go to the bathroom while it was playing. As far as you know, Dave Heyer saying thanks so much for listening. Thanks for hanging out. Have a terrific week, all right?

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0: Pat Benatar from her third album, Crimes of Passion. Also checking in, Joe Walsh from the Urban Cowboy soundtrack with All Night Long. Bob Seger and Van Halen kicked off the set. That wraps up our trip through 1980. But hang in there, we got another hour ready to roll when Flashback returns.
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0: They say there's safety in numbers. Maybe that's why so many bands' names are plurals. Whatever the reason, this hour is all about bands that are greater than the sum of their parts. Like, who'd go to see just one Rolling Stone?

0: Romantics, and What I Like About You to close off part one of our musical multiples. Before that, we heard from the Doobie Brothers, the Pretenders, and the Rolling Stones. We've got more groups and more than one after this group of commercials.
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0: the faces, and stay with me to wrap up this part of our Hour of Excess. 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
0: When it comes to excess, few bands could match these guys back in the 80s. I guess that explains why they went for two plurals in their name, Guns and Roses.

0: with the Beatles and Get Back. That'll do it for our More the Merrier musical tribute. 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
0: Hi, I'm Matt Pinfield, and this is Flashback. Time to fly headfirst into the year. Airport took off, and Mary Tyler Moore became Mary Richards. No relation to Keith. Let's you and I kick off the me decade with a look at 1970.